0: Hugo, there's something I want you to have.
1: Oh, it's beautiful. But wait a minute, isn't this...
0: Yeah, yes it is.
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2: Boy, Sway named Troy used to live in Detroit. Big bitch, dope, stealing money, he was getting some coins. What was the shootouts with the Lord, but he lived in a palace. Bought me Alexander McQueen, he was

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1: 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Just put your paws up, 'cause you were born this way, baby.

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1: Well, come the thing them call a broken heart. This blessed love will never part. You don't know it from the start. Me tell them, say I'm dirty. Yeah. A Sean Paul and Sasha, come sing.

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0: 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When they bring the dark, we bring the light. 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
1: 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Hey! All y'all girls standing together. Hey!